that you have no love to give her. Then she gets you on her wavelength, and she lets the river answer that you've always

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I can easily feel myself slipping and slipping more and more waves in that super world of my own. Nobody but you and me. We've got it together, baby.

building, I can get to the phone, calling Elvis, here all alone. Well, Thelma's calling, just to wish him well.